0: Весна на Apex Radio.
1: You know I'm impatient, so why would you leave me waiting outside the station when it was like minus 4 degrees and I get what you say. I just really don't want to hear it right now. Can you shut up for like one single lie? Listen to me, I think you're nice, was

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1: Enrique, Usher, this is for the dirty girls all around the world. Here we go! Here we go.